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That was Bhajan, More Ghar Aavo. 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He is presenting Rag Bhatiyar.

That was Rag Bhatiyar, presented by Indudhar Nirodi in his Okal rendition. In today's program, you just heard Okal rendition by Indudhar Nirodi. 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
0: Ragam DTHL, Ramakrishnan Murthy avargalin paattu olibarappaagi kondirukkirathu. 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
1: 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You are listening to a vocal recital by Ramakrishnan Murthy. He is accompanied on the violin by V.L. Kumar and on the Mridangam by S. Balashankar. Ramakrishnan Murthy concludes his vocal recital with Devi Pavani in Rag Saveri set to Aadithaal, a composition by Swathi Thirunal.

Listening to a vocal recital by Ramakrishnan Murthy. He was accompanied on the violin by V.L. Kumar and on the Mridangam by S. Balashankar. This program was contributed by All India Radio Chennai for Ragam 24/7 DTH. 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

0: 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You were listening to a violin recital by T.H. Subramaniam. He was accompanied by Kuralmannam G. Ramakrishnan on Mridangam and G. Manohar on Kadam.
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